All right, ladies and gentlemen, once again, that was the long introduction of Saying Hello by Martin Solveig and Dragonette, as that was definitely the most long introduction of just saying hello as the memo, all right? All right, and now it's time to go ahead and let's go ahead and turn on those spotlights as we go ahead and bring my team on stage for right now. So let's go ahead and enjoy those light songs of

All right, ladies and gentlemen, once again, that was Headlights by Alan Walker and Alec, and Lights by Ellie Goulding. So hopefully you enjoyed those light shining songs as the part of the introduction to have my team on stage. All right, so let's go ahead and, you know, not that my team and I have finally got everything all set up for today's night's show for right now. Like, let's go ahead and just move on as of right now to go ahead and see what my teammates got individually for their singing, or most likely their talent show. To be the exact. So let's go ahead and see what each of my member has got for us, right? So we'll start off as always with Supergirl, and let's just go ahead and how stronger she is supposed to be with about that song Mela of Stronger by Kelly Clarkson. So let's go ahead and you know, challenge yourselves to see how stronger that you are if you were to, supposed to be, for when it comes to being so stronger than Supergirl. So that being said, it's going to be Stronger by Kelly Clarkson, and that's going to be the song memo for the talent show for of Supergirl, all right? So once again, Kelly Clarkson's of Stronger by, you know, yeah, Kelly Clarkson of Stronger, and let's go ahead and see what Supergirl's got for us as you all challenge yourselves to go ahead and be stronger like Supergirl if you can, all right?

All right, ladies and gentlemen, again, that was Kelly Clarkson's of Stronger, and that was the song memo of the talent show performed by Supergirl. So, as some of you know that, you know, trying to challenge yourselves on how strong that you were for when it comes to going against the strength of Supergirl. Unfortunately, for one thing, Supergirl is proven to be much stronger than you are, civilians. So, sorry, but you're going to have to try to train harder to be stronger like Supergirl if you were to do so for next time, right? So, yeah, but don't be bummed about it, but I'm pretty sure Supergirl is still either way, she's a superhero to help you out, whether she's strong or not supposed to be, you know, blah blah blah. All right, now it's time to go ahead and move on to the next part of our talent show. This is going to be the two of my lovely ladies, as always, of Zsatara and Bumblebee, and you obviously know which ones they're going to be starting. Like, you know, it doesn't matter who is going to start off who, and what matters as most is that you know which one is going to do which for the songs of you know, the song members of the talent shows of the, you know, the single performances of either Burned by Ellie Goulding and Fireflies by of Owl City, you know. So with that being said, let's go ahead and see which one is going to do first. Well, doesn't matter to be the exact, but you obviously know which one is going to do which, right? So enjoy the next performances of Zsatara and Bumblebee for their song performances of, you know, their talent show performances of the song memos of Fireflies by Owl City and Burned by Ellie Goulding. All right, so let's go ahead and enjoy to see what my ladies got for us, and let's just go ahead and get right to it. All right.

away. It's hard to say that I'd rather stay awake when I'm asleep, because my dreams are bursting at the seams.

All right, ladies and gentlemen, again, that was the two of my ladies of those two last performances you've been seeing and hearing. It would be Z Sitara and Bumblebee for their song town show performances of Owl City of Fireflies and Burn by Ellie Goulding. So hopefully you enjoyed those performances of those in the last two ladies of mine. So give them another round of applause for, they've done spectacularly once again to show off their powers, to see what they've got for us, So yeah, bravo. All right, now it's time to go ahead and see what Batgirl is going to be up to for none of her rapping skills for when it comes to doing her DJ stuff. Because as always, as Radical, we're going to go ahead and see what she's got for us, as always, for when it comes to doing her town show of the singular song of that rap song of California Love by Dr. Dre and Tupac. And we're just going to see how Radical Batgirl is supposed to be, as always, for when it comes to that kind of a song memo of California Love. So, and I know for one thing that if it feels like as though we can't go to California, we'll just might as well have Batgirl bring California over to us. All right, so let's go ahead and see what the California Love has got to do for when it comes to doing for Batgirl doing her performance. And let's see what kind of radical move she's got for us, right, for her rapping skills. So with that being said, give it up again for Batgirl for, let's go ahead and give it up again for Batgirl for her song performance. It's going to be a California Love by Dr. Dre and Tupac. All right, so let's see how radical that Batgirl is supposed to be. All right.

All right, ladies and gentlemen, again, that was another radical performance of Batgirl for doing her song of California Lover of the her radical rapping performance, you know. So, and I have to consider as though my team and I think that Batgirl has done it once again to make her rapping so radical and so cool, you know. So, yeah, give it up again, once again, ladies and gentlemen, for Batgirl for doing her rapping skill performances of California Love by Dr. Dre and Tupac. Oh, definitely, what a performance, you know. So, yeah. All right, now it's time to go ahead and move on to things a little different with some of my team members. So, but before we get to that, I'd like to say that, you know, that since this month of October is going to be Halloween season, to be the exact, until the end of this month is going to be Halloween on the 31st of during the entire day. I guess that my team and I, we'd like to be able to let you all know that when it comes to doing Halloween, not only do we like to have candy and so much of the whole sweetness of those little sugar babes or whatever it is, I kind of think that switching up our costumes would be more likely for when it comes to spending Halloween for this year, you know. So nevertheless, for when it comes to doing the Halloween, it looks like as though that my daughters, you know, Vera, Mindy, and Nadine, aka the Caramello Girls, would definitely be able to want to go ahead and spend Halloween themselves, right? So for the limited time for this month is that, you know, my daughters is going to be performing one of their limited time seasonal Halloween music. It's going to be, you know, like I just to say, it's going to be Halloween, all right? So looks like as though my daughters are being ready for their performance, all right? So before we continue on with the talent show of my DC Superhero Girls team, we'd like to go ahead and turn our attention to the three of my daughters of Vera, Mindy, and Nadine, aka the Caramello Girls, for their seasonal song of Halloween, all right? It may kind of sound spooky all of a sudden, but I'd like to say for now is that whatever their performance is for when it comes to being so Halloween stuff is that they want to perform that song as much as they can before the end of this month, all right? And so we shall be able to go ahead and grant their wish, right? So with that being said, let's go ahead and have a turn right now for the three of my daughters of Vera, Mindy, and Nadine, aka the Caramello Girls, of their seasonal song of Halloween, all right? Before we go ahead and move on with the singular talent shows for the rest of the DC Superhero Girls team, all right? So with that being said, turn your attention now to my daughters of Vera, Mindy, and Nadine for their for their spooky Halloween song of Halloween, all right? And try not to get spooked as my daughters are doing their performances, all right? But I'm pretty sure that this song is definitely going to be one of a kind for the seasonal stuff of the whole entire of October, all right? So with that being said, Halloween by the Caramello Girls of Vera, Mindy, and Nadine, okay?

Ugh, that sounds kind of spooky for the, especially for the three of my daughters, ladies and gentlemen. So, yet again, that again was the Caramel Girls of Vera, Mindy, and Nadine, aka the Caramel Girls, for their spooky Halloween song of Halloween, all right? May sound kind of scary to you, but my daughters know what they're doing, so no need for to panic about it and be spooked all about it, you know? So, you know, don't worry. I get it all under control when it comes to the three of my daughters, all right? So, yeah. All right, now it's time to go ahead and continue on with the Singular Town show, so for, you know, for the rest of the DC Superhero Girls. So let's go ahead and see who's next on the list. All right. Oh, and it seems like as though, like, the Green Lantern is going to be up for next for right now, but with a little bit of difference in knowing how she uses her powers to show us her little Green Lantern ring on her finger for when it comes to showing off her powers, for, you know, showing us what the future would be like within 1,000 years. I think she's going to do a little something different for when it comes to spending up her powers, you know? So, you know, let's just go ahead and, you know, set up a simulator of some sort and see what the type of bad guy that she can go after, and then, you know, let's just hope that those bad guys just don't hide away, you know? So, and that song memo of Hideaway is going to be performed by Daya, and let's just hope as one thing that the Green Lantern can do whatever it takes to use up her powers of the Green Lantern, you know, the magic ring finger of hers to, like, you know, to go ahead and, you know, use up her power to catch up those bad guys, all right? So let's have Green Lantern taking her position, and then let's just go ahead and see what she's got for us. We're using up her power so those bad guys just don't go hiding away, all right? So that Hideaway is going to be performed by Daya, and let's see what the Green Lantern's got for us, all right?

All right, ladies and gentlemen, again, that was Hideaway by Daya, and that was the song memo and, the singular performance by the Green Lantern who used up her magic ring finger to go ahead and catch up the bad guys. So for those that don't hide away, all right? So, I gotta say, it's been a spectacular type of performance by the Green Lantern for that kind of simulator for catching the bad guys, all right? So, yeah. So hopefully you enjoyed the Green Lantern's performance as much as my team and I have enjoyed seeing what the Green Lantern got to do for those bad guys that just don't hide away, all right, now it's time to go ahead and move on to the next part of our show for tonight. And it seems like as though when it comes to going on to field trips, I think as though one of the international countries is definitely going to call for us superheroes to have our show over there for the rest of the time tonight. So pack up your bags and your passports, ladies and gentlemen, because everybody and I, we're going to go. I'll take you all on a field trip to Seoul, South Korea. All right. So as always, in order for us to prep on going out to anywhere that's overseas, I think as though my daughters of Vera, Mindy, and Nadine, aka the Caramel Girls, know what they got to do in order for us to take us to the Bradley International Airport in Hartford, Connecticut, alright? So, and yes, that would be their song of Take a Ride, so let's get those motorcycles rubbed up and everything as we go ahead and prepare to take a ride with the Caramel Girls of Vera, Mindy, and Nadine, aka the Caramel Girls, for their song of Take a Ride. So let my daughters take it here for now as we go ahead and head on to the international airport, the Bradley International Airport in Hartford, Connecticut. All right, so let's go ahead and do it for right now before we miss our flight time. Okay, so once again, it's Vera, Mindy, and Nadina for the Caramel Girls of their song of Take a Ride. So let's see what my daughters got for us, and as we go ahead and go straight to the airport terminal. All right.

All right, thanks a lot, girls. And once again, ladies and gentlemen, that again was the three of my daughters of Vera, Mindy, and Nadine, aka the Caramelly Girls, for their song of Take a Ride. As we go ahead and speed things up, we got to the terminal, and we can get to our flight as safely as we can as we're on time for boarding, all right? So as you go ahead and check in your bags and everything, go up to the ticket counter and, go ahead and check in your bags. And now it's time to go ahead and check in with security to show our credentials and passports, blah, blah, blah. All right, and it looks like as though for going on through the terminal A, then we're going to go through gate 29. That's where our gate is going to be for parking out our vehicle. And then, our flight craft is going to be out over there to park up, that's where the flight craft is actually parked at, and that we're ready to board as always. All right, so why don't you go ahead and board yourselves right now, blah, blah, blah. Okay, and it looks like as though all systems are go, and we are given the signal from the control tower saying that our flight is all ready to go. So, let my team and I be able to welcome you on board of the flight AA-1061 for the flight all the way to Seoul, South Korea. So, normally as though our flight time is going to be at around 15 to 16 hours to be the exact, but the trust of our super go, but thanks to the trust of my co-pilot of Supergirl, we're able to take everybody else safely up into the skies and at our final destination within under 3 minutes. All right, so I want you all just to go ahead and just sit back, relax, and enjoy our flight for going all the way to the shortest time of the shortest route at the right amount of speed and time, all the way up into the altitude of 33,000 feet of our cruising altitude, to go ahead and just safely enjoy the ride of our next song of Airplanes by B.O.B. and Haley Williams, as we go ahead and fly safely airborne and all the way to Seoul, South Korea. All right, so just sit back, relax, and yet again, welcome aboard on flight AA-1061 with the nonstop service to Seoul, South Korea. So with that being said, just go ahead, sit back and relax, and we just go ahead and go airborne as we go ahead and fly off through the runway. All right, so with that being said, it's going to be the airplane's song of the airplane song memo of B.O.B. and Haley Williams, as we go ahead, take it to the sky and onto our cruising altitude of 33,000 feet and beyond. So just go ahead, sit back and relax, and enjoy the next song flight of airplanes of B.O.B. and Haley Williams. All right.

0: now.
1: All right, ladies and gentlemen, my team and I would go ahead like to welcome you to Seoul, South Korea. Like, we have now arrived to the international airport of International Airport in Seoul, South Korea. All right, so my team and I would like to be able to welcome you. We'd be able to be the first ones to welcome you to Seoul, South Korea as of right now, where the local time is exactly 10 a.m., all right? So, it is kind of the opposite, the time is kind of a little different from when it comes to, the time difference is, what am I saying? There is kind of a bit of a time difference for when it comes to, the traveling all around the world and that, we know exactly where we're going to be able to go. So it is in the morning time. So let's go ahead and attract as many more fans as we can during this time. And then, we'll be able to continue on with the rest of the show the way it's supposed to be. All right. So yet again, welcome to the internet. The Incheon International Airport in Seoul, South Korea, where the local time is 10 a.m. And then, we're just going to have a good rest of the time here in Seoul, South Korea. All right. So, yeah. All right. Now it's time to go ahead and, grab our bags, show the customs, our credentials and the passports, blah, blah, blah. Okay. And now it's time to go ahead and explore around the city of Seoul. And let's see what we got to be able to explore all around. All right. So, and the fun fact as of right now is that, my parents have been during this week, has been in Seoul, South Korea, and that, if they are going to be able to listen to this, I got to say that, I just got to let them know that that my team and I, we've all arrived into the, into the city as of right now for the quick stop for the time that we need to do for when it comes to spending time here for our radio show. And then we're going to have an amazing time here in this beautiful city of Korea. And that, we always love to come visit whenever we need to. All right. So, yeah. All right, now it's time to go ahead and see what my, we're going to be able to go see around the city to see what else we can be able to do. And that, we're going to take public transportation as always for when it comes to going on the buses and everything. And that we're just going to go ahead and see what we can do to drive by around the city. All right, so with that being said, that drive by is going to be the song member of Train. And then we're just going to go ahead and see what city buildings to explore as we go around all around the city to explore the entire place of all Seoul, South Korea. All right, so with that being said, it's going to be a drive-by by train, and then we're going to see what places we can explore while we're within the city itself. Right, so with that being said, it's a train of drive-by. All right.

All right, ladies and gentlemen, once again, that was Drive by Trainer. And then, you know, while exploring all around the city, like, there is so much to do here in the beautiful, you know, the Gangnam district, you know, that Gangnam City district of all Seoul, South Korea. So, so with that being said, you know, like, while we're exploring all around the city, I think as though, like, there is only one type of song memo for when it comes to exploring there around the Gangnam, the district, city district itself, for when it comes to exploring all around, that it has been my childhood dream song, you know, to be so funny to be the exact, and that that song memo is going to be performed by Psy of Gangnam Style. So you know, let's just hope it brings me back any memories as we go ahead and explore more of the city itself, of you know, of Seoul, South Korea. That, you know, we just hopefully be going into the beat of this type of music. So with that being said, it's going to be Gangnam Style by Psy, and that, you know, let's just hope it brings me back any childhood memories here for when it comes to me spending the time at the city here for when I was a kid, you know. So yeah, so let's go ahead and do it. Gangnam Style by Psy, and then, you know, let's recreate some memories as we go ahead and go down memory lane, you know. So yeah.

Oh, yeah, ladies and gentlemen, again, that was a Gangnam Style by Psy, and definitely for sure that famous K-pop music has definitely brought back a lot of memories for me to explore all around the Seoul city of Korea, you know. So even though all my cousins are from both sides of my family, of my mom, dad sides of the family, it seems to think that type of K-pop music is definitely kind of funny as always, you know. So yeah. All right, and speaking of which, for when it comes to the K-pop music, it looks like as though, like, you know, ever since we need to continue on with the, you know, the singular talent show of my DC Superhero Girls team, aka the Super Danettes, looks like as though Katana is definitely ready to perform one of her type of martial arts type of moves when it comes to using her katana being so golden. All right, and that kind of golden music is definitely going to be performed by Huntrix of the K-pop Demon Hunters to go ahead and attract the fans of all Seoul, South Korea, to go ahead and trying to, you know, attract all of the fans and hunting down the less of the few of the bad guys. But otherwise, then Huntrix is definitely ready to be rocking and rolling, as well as Katana being doing the sword performances of hers to not just to practice, but try to hunt down a few bad guys to bring back to justice if necessary, you know. So yeah. So with that being said, turn your attention to Katana, and let's see what kind of sword performances she's got to do to hunt down those less demons and bad guys are all around the city of Seoul, South Korea, for when it comes to the song of Golden. All right, so with that being said, it's Golden by the K-pop Demon Hunters of Huntrix, and then let's see what Katana's got for us. All right.

Alright, ladies and gentlemen, again, that was Katana's performance of Golden by the Huntress of the K-pop Demon Hunter. So, yeah, give it up again for a round of applause once again for Katana. You know, she's done it again to go ahead and help practice those for bringing those less bad guys and those Demon Hunters to, like, you know, well, more likely Demon Monsters to go ahead and bring them to justice. Alright, so, yeah. Alright, and when it comes to speaking of martial arts, however, that, you know, I've got my team and I have got a little bit of a trivia quiz for any of you that is listening out there. So, while we're in the Seoul city of Seoul of South Korea, like, you know, I gotta ask you, though, for when it comes to martial arts, what is the nationality sport of all of South Korea? So, does anybody feel like that they know about it? You know, do they actually, like, you know exactly, like, from that happened centuries years ago, like, until the modern times of the present time today? Like, anybody knows, what nationality sport is the all of the sport of martial arts of all Seoul, South Korea? Does anybody want to take guesses, you know? Alright, well, either way, while you're all thinking about that, I think as though, like, you know, I'll give you all until, like, the end of the next song that's going to be revealed at the end of the last performance of my team and I to go ahead and do our singular talent show, you know? So, yeah, you all got until then, right? So, oh, it looks like as though, like, what's this I feel like I'm seeing is that Wonder Woman. Oh, and it looks like as though she's falling in love with somebody, like a male civilian to be the exact, like, she's definitely fallen for him, like, you know, for when it comes to being so in love and while exploring all around the city, you know, so looks like as though my team and I, we're going to have to see what Wonder Woman's going to be more likely be up to for when it comes to, you know, exploring all around the city and, you know, more likely if she's going to be able to fall in love, that is, you know, so she's definitely falling in love with, you know, falling for the male civilian for, you know, being so in love, right? So, and that kind of song memo is going to be Fallen For You by Kobe Calita. So let's go ahead and see what Wonder Woman's got to be up to for when it comes to her being so in love, all right?

Oh, it's so cute when Wonder Woman has definitely fallen in love with a South Korean civilian, all right? So, yeah, I'm so, so cute for to see Wonder Woman feeling so in love for falling for him, all right? And once again, ladies and gentlemen, that again was Fallen For You by Colby Calliope. That was the song memo for when it comes to Wonder Woman feeling so in love, all right? So now we got to pull away from Wonder Woman now that we have to get back to whatever it is we need to do within the right amount of time for the rest of our video show tonight. All right, so all right, and now the trivia, back to the trivia question, like you know the yeah back to the trivia question, for when I had to ask you for like what was the question was, is that what was the nationality sport of all the Seoul, South Korea, for when it comes to martial arts? The drum roll is definitely going to be blah blah blah blah blah. And the final answer is definitely going to be the nationality sport of Taekwondo. All right. So, yeah. So, for those of you who guessed it, congratulations. You definitely have, I gotta say, for those of you who guessed it right, I gotta say, congratulations. You definitely guessed it right. All right. So, yeah. Now, when it comes to martial arts, I think I almost forgot to do something. All right. So, you know, what that would be is definitely giving a definitely a big shout out to back to my martial arts folks back in the state of Pennsylvania. And so now, for the shout out that's going to be given to whoever it is that's going to be selected tonight, blah, blah, blah, blah, blah. All right, and I believe it's going to be two of the double of the martial art masters that I feel like is part of family, and then they are supposed to be what you call my parents are supposed to be, like, you know, because they are like family to me. So if he and she is listening to this, the two of the couple of the martial arts masters that I must give the shout out to would be to Grandmaster Chang and to Master Cindy Jeps. All right, so if one of you two is listening as of right now, this is DJ Dan coming at you live from the from Seoul, South Korea, where my team and I are doing our radio show, to be the exact, and we want to make sure that we like to say hi to you, and we do apologize for the inconvenience, knowing that we couldn't be able to come visit you last time because of the we had different plans that we needed to do. But rest assured that I will be visiting my masters all the others from the Chang Karate School to go ahead and visit them whenever I need to when it comes to prior to Thanksgiving. All right. Well, at least I got the Thanksgiving schedule to be figured out, that is, you know. So, yeah. All right. Now that we did what we needed to do, it looks like it's due. It's time to go ahead and continue on with the tour of all the Seoul of South Korea, you know. So, yeah. And, I'd like to take the time as of right now to, like, once my team and I are going to gear up, my team and I would like to be able to take this moment for those of you who are listening to us as of right now. We'd like to be able to thank you for listening into the WLMC Lamar College Radio here in beautiful Putney, Vermont, as we are now live still from the Seoul, South Korea. All right, so yeah. All right, and now let's go ahead and have my team and I gather up our positions right now. Like, we almost forgot to do it for when it comes to performing our stuff of our specialty superpowers. And you know what that would be? That is right. Our national's specialty song of Dum Daddy Do, of that Triple D song of the Nightcore version of Fantasy Project, you know? So, let's go ahead and master ourselves for those who can attract those South Korean fans, for those that kind of like this music. But let's just go ahead and do it our best to entertain those civilians to go ahead and rock it and roll of their world, all right? So, yeah. So, once again, it's going to be Dum Daddy Do of the Nightcore version of Fantasy Project. And let's go ahead and have my team and I master ourselves to rock and roll this type of music, all right? So, yeah. So, girls, let's take our positions now, and let's go ahead and rock the world, all right, of Dum Daddy Do.

All right, ladies and gentlemen, again, that was the you know, the Dumb Daddy 2 testicle music of Our Powers of Dumb Daddy 2, all right? So, you know, that Nightcore version of, you know, that Triple D song of the Nightcore version of Fantasy Project. So, hopefully that all of you and most of the Korean civilian fans have definitely enjoyed this type of music, as we definitely go ahead and rock in your world as always, all right? So, yeah. All right, and now it's time to go ahead and see what's next on the list, blah, blah, blah. All right, and it looks like as though like we are going to go ahead and take a little bit of a break for when it comes to, you know, having those milkshakes of or whatnot, because I think my team and I discovered that we have a, you know, we found a great cafe that where we can be able to see that those shakes are being mixing it up, and that, you know, we're going to see that those machines, however, is going to be dancing into the beat of Taylor Swift's Shake It Off, you know? So let's go ahead and see what those machines can do, and then, you know, we can get those milkshakes and wrap things up here in Seoul, South Korea as soon as we can, all right? So, yeah. So let's go ahead and see what those machines can do as we dance into the beat of those milkshake machines of Taylor Swift's Shake It Off, all right?

Wow, it looks like as though like those kinds of milkshake machines has definitely been into the you know, we've definitely gotten to the beta of Tales to Shake It Off, ladies and gentlemen. So yeah, so it looks like as though, ladies and gentlemen, as we enjoyed our milkshakes, that you know, we definitely have enjoyed the last performance of those kinds of beta of Tales to Shake It Off. You know, so yeah. All right, and it looks like as though for one thing that I've got a text from my parents saying that they have arrived back from Seoul, South Korea, all the way to where the Newark International Airport in in Newark, New Jersey, is supposed to be. So you know, I gotta say, like my family has flown safely, and now it's time for my family, my team and I to fly safely back to home as well, you know. So, but we can visit Korea anytime, back at any time soon. But, you know, otherwise, then we just got to move on with the schedule the way it's supposed to be, all right? But before we leave Seoul, South Korea, ladies and gentlemen, I think you know, as always, that we leave anywhere, within the cities of performing our specialty music stuff, that we have got one last performance that we got to do here in Seoul, South Korea, and that would definitely be the specialty number one. Number one hit single song of my daughters Vera, Mindy, and Nadine, aka the Caramello Girls, of their number one hit, specialty hit song of Caramel Dancing. All right, so let's go ahead and attract so many fans of what we can do with this number one specialty song of my daughters, and then you know, we'll do what we can to rock out the world. All right, so yeah, and as always, when it comes to this, I think this famous number one hit single song of Caramel Dancing, I think you always know that when it comes to, you know, doing the revision of revising itself of the entire superhero series of the Power Rangers, I think is the season that's going to be chosen to be reimagined. The introduction of the series of the Power Rangers is definitely going to be, drumroll please, ladies and gentlemen, blah, blah, blah, blah, blah. Oh, and it looks like as though, like, speaking of traveling all around the world, is definitely going to be the superhero team of Operation Overdrive, the 15th season of the Power Rangers, you know? So, as always, for the mission of saving the entire planet from all the forces of evil from outer space, is that, you know, we're going to... that their mission is to go ahead and protect all the five, sacred jewels of the crown of the gods called the Corona Aurora, is that, you know, that their mission is to protect all the treasures, to making sure that they gain all the powers that they can to go ahead and protect the world from all evil, all the forces of evil from the entire series, you know. So even though the battles are tough, it looks like as though the Rangers did whatever they can to secure the powers, to making sure that they do whatever it takes to protect and serve the entire planet of Earth, you know. So yeah. So now, with that being said, it's going to be Caramel Dancing by the Caramello Girls of Vera, Mindy, and Nadina, aka my daughters, to go ahead and play the number one specialty hit song of Caramel Dancing, while my team and I, we reimagined the introduction of the Power Rangers of Operation Overdrive, you know. So let's go ahead and see what my daughters have got, and then we go ahead and, you know, rock out the world of all South Koreans and fans for the number one specialty hit music. All right, so yeah, so once again, it's Caramel Dancing, all right? So hopefully you all enjoy it, ladies and gentlemen.

All right, ladies and gentlemen, once again, that was Caramel Dancing by the Caramel Girls of Vera, Mindy, and Nadine, ladies and gentlemen, aka the number one specialty, that's also number one specialty music of our superpower. So, my daughters have once again made everyone rocking the world of their number one hit single song of Caramel Dancing, while my team and I did whatever we can as well to go ahead and perform our powers and reimagined the introduction of the Power Rangers series of Operation Overdrive, you know? So, you know, I gotta say that song of ours, of Caramel Dancing, is definitely one of a kind, you know, as always. All right, now it's time to go ahead and looking at the schedule right now. Oh, and it seems like as though we have got to go ahead and head back home, all right? So, you know, I gotta say, my team and I, we have definitely enjoyed our performances here in Seoul, South Korea, and we have got to, you know, come back at any time we want to, like, you know, during our own free time, all right? So, but we have to head back home just because it's almost time for bedtime, okay? So, yeah. All right, and now it's go ahead and time to go ahead and board back into our, you know, into our flight as we did before, flight AA-1061 back to Seoul, or yeah, back to the Hartford, Connecticut, you know, at the Bradley International Airport there in Hartford, Connecticut, right? So, as we say goodbye to Seoul, South Korea, you know, I gotta say, it's been a pleasure visiting that country while it lasted, all right? So yeah, make sure everybody has secured their stuff as we go ahead and pass through the customs to go ahead and show up our credentials to knowing that we're heading out of the country airspace and that, you know, we're gonna go ahead and take things up a higher with the, you know, with the Saturdays as we go ahead and go up into the altitude of 33,000 feet and we go ahead, travel safely back in under 3 minutes, ladies and gentlemen. So with that being said, it's going to be higher by the Saturdays, and we go ahead and relax, safely fly back to Hartford, Connecticut, where the Bradley International Airport is supposed to be, all right? So just sit back, relax, and enjoy our flight return back to home in Hartford, Connecticut, all right?

All right, ladies and gentlemen, again, that was a Higher by the Saturdays, and we have safely returned back to the Bradley International Airport here in Hartford, Connecticut, all right? And my team and I, we'd like to be able to thank you for joining us on the journey to Seoul, South Korea for the rest of the time for tonight, ladies and gentlemen. So the local time as of right now is definitely going to be 9:47, and then, you know, we'll have some time to go ahead and head straight back to home, but no time to like throw a welcome home party as of right now, because my team and I were on a tight schedule as always, and that, you know, we've gonna try to wrap things up as soon as we can. All right, so yeah, so as always, we always try to play the Home by Phillip Phillips. That's always the song that we always play for welcoming you home for right now, but no time for that as of right now. So that way then we gotta make sure that everybody is all within their positions of getting ready to close up safely. All right, so yeah, so we go ahead and put away our stuff, and you know, we show the credentials, knowing that we come back to the U.S. airspace of like, you know, for at the customs, and then, you know, and then, yeah, we park up our, you know, we parked our vehicle safely over at the, what was it, at the gate of 28 or 29, and that, you know, we shut down all the systems for right now. So until next time, we travel out anywhere safely, then that's where we're going to be going at, as always, for the airports, all right? So, yeah. All right, so welcome you back home as always, for my team and I to go ahead and welcome you back home out here in beautiful Putney, Vermont. We're going to go ahead and wrap things up as quickly as we could. So, you know, make sure that everybody does their finishing up their homeworks, getting ready to brushing their teeth, so, you know, like finishing up texting your friends, you know, all that stuff, blah, blah, blah. You know, do whatever it is you need to finish up for tonight, and then, you know, get yourself safely to bed, all right? So, as always, my team and I, you know, once we get everybody to bed safely, I think as though, like, we do have some time left for my daughters to perform one last time with their music, as always, for trying to wishing upon a star, because as always, when you kind of want to wish for something for new wishes, you've always got to be careful, as always, as I tell you, to go ahead and be careful for what you wish for, because as always, you're just going to get it eventually, all right? So with that being said, it's going to be the Caramello Girls one last time for them of my daughters Vera, Mindy, and Nadine doing their song of a wishing upon a star, and let's see as though, like, what kind of wishes you all want to make that are new, all right? So with that being said, it's going to be Wish Upon a Star by the Caramello Girls, all right?

0: All right, ladies and gentlemen, once again, that was yet again the last of my daughter's performance of you know, Vera, Mindy, and Nadine, aka the Caramella Girls, for their performance of Wish Upon a Star. All right, so I hope you all got good wishes there going on, as eventually they'll come along true along with your previous wishes as from before. All right, so yeah. All right, and now it's time to go ahead and have my team and I tuck you all into bed. And then, you know, one last performance, as always, is the singing lullaby of If You Can Dream by the Disney Princesses. So, as always, that is the song power, as always, for trying to protect you from having those nightmares, as always. But, as always, my team and I always protect you, as no matter what is, that, you know, we're going to making sure that those dreams definitely come true, all right? So, with that being said, the ending song, as always, for If You Can Dream by the Disney Princesses. So, hope you all enjoyed the last of the lullaby before we close up, all right? Once again, If You Can Dream by the Disney Princesses.
1: Honesty is

0: All right, ladies and gentlemen, once again, that was the last of the music, as always, of the ending lullaby of If You Can Dream by the Disney Princesses, all right? So, yeah. All right, ladies and gentlemen, that again was the definitely the weekly of our you know, of our radio show, as always. So, once again, this has been your lovely DJ Dana, along with my superhero teammates of the DC Superhero Girls, a.k.a. the Super Danettes. And let's not also forget my daughters, Vera, Mindy, and Nadine, a.k.a. the Caramello Girls, as we did it once again to go ahead and entertain everyone for going out to the Seoul, South Korea for the entire show time, and well, for half the show time, and then, you know, we did whatever we can to entertain you all, to rock your world, alright? So, yeah. So, hopefully, you all have a good rest of the week, as always, to go ahead and do whatever it is you need to do, and hopefully that my team and I will be back on the air, as always, for next time, for the next week's show, as it's supposed to be. But if we can't, we'll let the station manager know, as always, that we can't make it, though. But otherwise, then, mostly, like, we should be able to come back on the air next week, all right? So once again, ladies and gentlemen, this has been your lovely Master DJ Dana of, you know, of the entire show, of DJ Dana, the Super Danettes of for tonight's show, and hopefully you all have a good rest of the week as always, all right? So, yeah. So, have a good week, ladies and gentlemen, and we'll see you all next week at the same time, all right? So, peace out, everybody.
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2: 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Neurodiverse, creative, and authentic voices since 2008.

0: You hear those sounds? Those are the sounds of some of the wildlife that is all around us. But you better be careful. Although a lot of animals may be friend-shaped, they are not friends and can seriously harm you. According to the NIH, approximately 2 to 5 million people are attacked by animals. Here are some of the ways you can make sure to stay safe. 1. Don't leave any trash outside of the designated receptacles, and make sure all of your trash goes in. 2. Make sure when you're walking alone at night that you're making a little bit of noise. This helps ward off animals in general. 3. If you see an animal ahead on your path, find another way around, that way you are not running into the animal. And most importantly, 4. If you do encounter an animal, don't make any sudden threatening movements and walk slowly back towards safety before immediately calling campus safety at 802-387-6899. Remember, a fed animal is a dead animal, and this was their home first. Make sure to respect them.
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1: I don't need to eat. I need to finish this paper.
0: Assessment. Incorrect. Presently, you require both nutrition and a thesis statement that isn't held together by wishful thinking and caffeine. Prioritize sustenance.
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0: 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Just go and eat something before you collapse.
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1: I just opened TikTok for a second. 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
0: In an article by Surfshark where they conducted a survey of over 7,000 people, 73% said TikTok is addictive, and 77% said it had a neutral or negative impact on their lives.
2: I thought I was the only one feeling alone, but I'm surrounded by people online.
0: Industrial Psychiatry Journal reports that social media addiction correlates with increased loneliness, and people confirmed as addicted often show higher levels of depression and poor mental well-being. 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This message is brought to you by those who care about your mind offline.
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0: You hear those sounds? Those are the sounds of some of the wildlife that is all around us. But you better be careful. Although a lot of animals may be friend-shaped, they are not friends and can seriously harm you. According to the NIH, approximately 2 to 5 million people are attacked by animals. Here are some of the ways you can make sure to stay safe. 1. Don't leave any trash outside of the designated receptacles, and make sure all of your trash goes in. 2. Make sure when you're walking alone at night that you're making a little bit of noise. This helps ward off animals in general. 3. If you see an animal ahead on your path, find another way around, that way you are not running into the animal. And most importantly, 4. If you do encounter an animal, don't make any sudden threatening movements and walk slowly back towards safety before immediately calling campus safety at 802-387-6899. Remember, a fed animal is a dead animal, and this was their home first. Make sure to respect them.
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0: Alert. 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You're hungry again, aren't you?
1: I don't need to eat. I need to finish this paper.
0: Assessment. Incorrect. Presently, you require both nutrition and a thesis statement that isn't held together by wishful thinking and caffeine. Prioritize sustenance.
1: Ugh, fine. 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
0: 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Just go and eat something before you collapse.
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0: You hear those sounds? Those are the sounds of some of the wildlife that is all around us. But you better be careful. Although a lot of animals may be friend-shaped, they are not friends and can seriously harm you. According to the NIH, approximately 2 to 5 million people are attacked by animals. Here are some of the ways you can make sure to stay safe. 1. Don't leave any trash outside of the designated receptacles, and make sure all of your trash goes in. 2. Make sure when you're walking alone at night that you're making a little bit of noise. This helps ward off animals in general. 3. If you see an animal ahead on your path, find another way around, that way you are not running into the animal. And most importantly, 4. If you do encounter an animal, don't make any sudden threatening movements and walk slowly back towards safety before immediately calling campus safety at 802-387-6899. Remember, a fed animal is a dead animal, and this was their home first. Make sure to respect them.
1: In most places, neurodiverse voices are talked over.
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1: I just opened TikTok for a second. Suddenly, it's an hour later?
0: In an article by Surfshark where they conducted a survey of over 7,000 people, 73% said TikTok is addictive, and 77% said it had a neutral or negative impact on their lives.
2: I thought I was the only one feeling alone, but I'm surrounded by people online.
0: Industrial Psychiatry Journal reports that social media addiction correlates with increased loneliness, and people confirmed as addicted often show higher levels of depression and poor mental well-being. We're not saying log off forever, but maybe. Take a moment. Step back. Reconnect with yourselves. Because real connections don't need a signal. This message is brought to you by those who care about your mind offline.
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1: Coming to you straight out of Putney. Cause it was always you. It's The Finn, the masterminds of Landmark College. I go down.

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0: Assessment. Incorrect. Presently, you require both nutrition and a thesis statement that isn't held together by wishful thinking and caffeine. Prioritize sustenance.
1: Ugh, fine. 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
0: 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Just go and eat something before you collapse.
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0: Sharks, it is important to remember that all forms of sexual harassment and misconduct, as well as any form of non-consensual sexual contact, does not have a place here at Landmark College. 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

0: You hear those sounds? Those are the sounds of some of the wildlife that is all around us. But you better be careful. Although a lot of animals may be friend-shaped, they are not friends and can seriously harm you. According to the NIH, approximately 2 to 5 million people are attacked by animals. Here are some of the ways you can make sure to stay safe. 1. Don't leave any trash outside of the designated receptacles, and make sure all of your trash goes in. 2. Make sure when you're walking alone at night that you're making a little bit of noise. This helps ward off animals in general. 3. If you see an animal ahead on your path, find another way around, that way you are not running into the animal. And most importantly, 4. If you do encounter an animal, don't make any sudden threatening movements and walk slowly back towards safety before immediately calling campus safety at 802-387-6899. Remember, a fed animal is a dead animal, and this was their home first. Make sure to respect them.
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0: Alert. 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You're hungry again, aren't you?
1: I don't need to eat. I need to finish this paper.
0: Assessment. Incorrect. Presently, you require both nutrition and a thesis statement that isn't held together by wishful thinking and caffeine. Prioritize sustenance.
1: Ugh, fine. 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
1: I just opened TikTok for a second. Suddenly, it's an hour later?
0: In an article by Surfshark where they conducted a survey of over 7,000 people, 73% said TikTok is addictive, and 77% said it had a neutral or negative impact on their lives.
2: I thought I was the only one feeling alone, but I'm surrounded by people online.
0: Industrial Psychiatry Journal reports that social media addiction correlates with increased loneliness, and people confirmed as addicted often show higher levels of depression and poor mental well-being. We're not saying log off forever, but maybe take a moment, step back, reconnect with yourselves. Because real connections don't need a signal. This message is brought to you by those who care about your mind offline.
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0: A-Sharks, it is important to remember that all forms of sexual harassment and misconduct, as well as any form of non-consensual sexual contact, does not have a place here at Lamar College. 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
1: I just opened TikTok for a second. Suddenly, it's an hour later?
0: In an article by Surfshark where they conducted a survey of over 7,000 people, 73% said TikTok is addictive, and 77% said it had a neutral or negative impact on their lives.
2: I thought I was the only one feeling alone, but I'm surrounded by people online.
0: Industrial Psychiatry Journal reports that social media addiction correlates with increased loneliness, and people confirmed as addicted often show higher levels of depression and poor mental well-being. We're not saying log off forever, but maybe take a moment, step back, reconnect with yourselves. Because real connections don't need a signal. This message is brought to you by those who care about your mind offline.
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0: You hear those sounds? Those are the sounds of some of the wildlife that is all around us. But you better be careful. Although a lot of animals may be friend-shaped, they are not friends and can seriously harm you. According to the NIH, approximately 2 to 5 million people are attacked by animals. Here are some of the ways you can make sure to stay safe. 1. Don't leave any trash outside of the designated receptacles, and make sure all of your trash goes in. 2. Make sure when you're walking alone at night that you're making a little bit of noise. This helps ward off animals in general. 3. If you see an animal ahead on your path, find another way around, that way you are not running into the animal. And most importantly, 4. If you do encounter an animal, don't make any sudden threatening movements and walk slowly back towards safety before immediately calling campus safety at 802-387-6899. Remember, a fed animal is a dead animal, and this was their home first. Make sure to respect them.
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We're cutting like knives in a fist fight. And I found you with a bottle of wine, your head in the curtains, and heart like the 4th.

0: 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You're hungry again, aren't you?
1: I don't need to eat. I need to finish this paper.
0: Assessment. Incorrect. Presently, you require both nutrition and a thesis statement that isn't held together by wishful thinking and caffeine. Prioritize sustenance.
1: Ugh, fine. 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

0: Alert. 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You're hungry again, aren't you?
1: I don't need to eat. I need to finish this paper.
0: Assessment. Incorrect. Presently, you require both nutrition and a thesis statement that isn't held together by wishful thinking and caffeine. Prioritize sustenance.
1: Ugh, fine. 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

0: You hear those sounds? Those are the sounds of some of the wildlife that is all around us. But you better be careful. Although a lot of animals may be friend-shaped, they are not friends and can seriously harm you. According to the NIH, approximately 2 to 5 million people are attacked by animals. Here are some of the ways you can make sure to stay safe. 1. Don't leave any trash outside of the designated receptacles, and make sure all of your trash goes in. 2. Make sure when you're walking alone at night that you're making a little bit of noise. This helps ward off animals in general. 3. If you see an animal ahead on your path, find another way around, that way you are not running into the animal. And most importantly, 4. If you do encounter an animal, don't make any sudden threatening movements and walk slowly back towards safety before immediately calling campus safety at 802-387-6899. Remember, a fed animal is a dead animal, and this was their home first. Make sure to respect them.
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1: I just opened TikTok for a second. Suddenly, it's an hour later?
0: In an article by Surfshark where they conducted a survey of over 7,000 people, 73% said TikTok is addictive, and 77% said it had a neutral or negative impact on their lives.
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1: You hear those sounds? Those are the sounds of some of the wildlife that is all around us. But you better be careful. Although a lot of animals may be friend-shaped, they are not friends and can seriously harm you. According to the NIH, approximately 2 to 5 million people are attacked by animals. Here are some of the ways you can make sure to stay safe. 1. Don't leave any trash outside of the designated receptacles, and make sure all of your trash goes in. 2. 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And most importantly, 4. 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Remember, a fed animal is a dead animal, and this was their home first. Make sure to respect them.
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0: What's up, everyone? This is WMC, Putney, Keene, Brattleboro. I'm Gerald Fortier, and this is Jerry Loves Everything, the show where I take a deep dive into my personal interests in music and movies. Sorry I'm a little late, I overslept, but today we are going to talk about some Halloween topics that are not horror movie related. I was inspired by James Rolfe's Monster Madness that he did last year, where he talked about non-movie related topics for Monster Madness, so I'm going to do the same thing. Sorry about that. Before we get into the discussion about Halloween topics, I'm going to start off with talking about my experience at this year's Silver Screen Con and some other things I got to do there as well. So let's get right into it. So this past weekend, I attended Silver Screen Con 2026 with my friend here at school in Worcester, Massachusetts. I had a great time as usual when it came to concerts and conventions. However, it seemed like my friend from school had much more fun than I did. Yeah. All right. On the way back to school on Sunday afternoon, he just kept talking about how much fun he had and thanked me for taking him and how he had a great weekend and made me feel good inside, especially considering the fact that this was his first convention ever. He really loved the cosplays that were all over the place, especially the makeup, even though he said some of the stuff was a little too spooky for him, especially the concert. He loved talking to the rap group Twisted, which said reminded him of Insane Clown Posse. I saw Twisted at a meet and greet at the second or first Silver Screen Con. I remember someone telling me that they were signed by Insane Clown Posse, which is why they wore black and white makeup on their faces like Insane Clown Posse and Kiss. Makes sense. I loved meeting Lee Jennings from The Funeral Portrait. He was the one that I wanted to meet more than all the very few people that I wanted to meet at that convention that I hadn't met yet. I tried to ask Lee Jennings for an interview for Jerry Loves Everything, and he said to message him on Instagram, which he told me last time I tried to do last semester. Oh well, I tried. Well, it's worth another shot, but we'll see. I also got a couple other freebies at that convention. In other words, stuff for free. A free Warped Tour book, an autograph from Lee from The Funeral Portrait that I paid $30 for another one for free, you know, buy one, get one free, a free picture with Lee, an additional free autograph that I got from him on this Funeral Portrait graphic novel that I got from a dealer for $15. He said to me, "Why don't you take this to Lee? He'll probably sign it for you." And of course he did. I've never gotten that many freebies at conventions before, but I was very happy about it, especially since almost all of them came from Lee from The Funeral Portrait, who I adore so much, which is why I want my interview with him so badly, and I loved getting my picture with him too. I've been a fan of them since I saw them play for 3 Days Grace. I was planning on going to the Malcolm McDowell panel until we found out at the very last minute he canceled. He canceled for the whole weekend because he had COVID. Well, so much for doing an extra credit assignment for my film class. Oh, well. We did, however, get to go to Steve-O's panel from that MTV show with Johnny Knoxville that I can't say out loud. And my friend really loved that panel and the stories that Steve-O talked about working on the show. My friend also really loved how I got to ask Steve-O a question. There was also a point during the panel where three or four guys in Ghostface costumes ran into the panel room, and I legit thought something bad was going to happen. Thank goodness nothing happened. Hold on a sec. Okay. I don't do these panels that much, so it was fun to do one of these this past weekend. I bought a Fangoria magazine with Ice Nine Kills on it. Fangoria is a horror movie magazine, and they also have their own horror conventions as well. I also bought a new Ice Nine Kills shirt and a signed album that was $50 at the concert to go with the other signed album that I already have. I now have Silver Screen 1 and 2 on vinyl signed by all the members of the band. I actually saw on Instagram that they announced that they're doing another Silver Scream album, Silver Scream 3, Every Flick in the Book, which will be released next year, and I'm super excited, although, to be honest with you, I'm thinking to myself, what could they possibly talk about? They already, like, what could they possibly, what movies could they possibly write songs about? They did all the really good ones. We'll have to see. I didn't get to see Linda Blair, though, because she had limited time that day, especially with the panel that she went to. Oh, well. When I met Twista, I said that too bad the Funeral Portrait's not playing tonight, and one of the two members said to me, hey, maybe he'll come on stage tonight. When I got to the concert, I bumped into Lee from the Funeral Portrait, and surprise, surprise, he did play on stage with Twisted, and I was super excited, and I was shouting and cheering and saying, yeah, Lee, I love you, Lee. My friend was asking them how long it takes to put that Twisted makeup on, but I remember their response to that, though. Oh, well. My friend also really loved the makeup that people use for their cosplays, especially this guy who wore makeup for the Dark Knight Joker cosplay. Yeah. I did feel bad for my friend because I tried to warn him that concerts like the ones I go to are very loud and not made for people that are easily sensitive to loud noise or hate loud music like heavy metal music, especially people who overstimulate or experience sensory overload, but he didn't listen. He left the show after a few Einstein Kill songs and then went to get some dinner. He loved the enchiladas he ate. Although he couldn't manage much of the loud music, he loved the concert regardless, and he might want to do it again next year. We'll see. I also love showing my friend my autograph collection when he went to my house to spend the night there before we went back to the campus the next day. I also met Devin Sawa again from the Final Destination movies, and I had him sign a picture from the Stan music video by Eminem. My friend also really wanted to meet the actor who played Mort in Family Guy, which he really liked too. I'm glad he did because I know how much he loves Family Guy. Now it's time to get to the part of the day that I was waiting all day for, the concert. I loved the show and Twisted, but Einstein Kills was the most fun out of all of them. I sang along to every song, almost got laryngitis from singing at the top of my lungs and screaming the lyrics to every song. They played all the good songs, American Nightmare, Worst Vacation, It Is the End, Work of Art, Welcome to Horrorwood, yeah, all the really good ones. My friend noticed that my voice sounded scratchy too after screaming the lyrics. Lucky I didn't lose my voice from it. Yay. My friend really liked the idea of Einstein Kills songs being based off of horror movies, which is why I'm excited for Silver Scream 3 to see what they can come up with for the next album. I'm buying that album or buying another autograph one, whether if it's online or at the next concert. He thought the actors and props on stage that they used were a little gross, but he still really liked it, even though he left because he couldn't manage the environment for that long. But he told me that he was happy that he stepped out of his comfort zone, and he loved going to that event this weekend, which once again made me feel good inside. To quote Family Guy, you ever think that's bad? You haven't seen a Cannibal Corpse concert. I've heard those concerts are really graphic. I've never been to a Cannibal Corpse concert, and I don't want to either. I'm just putting that out there. Okay, moving on. Well, there you have it. That was my experience at Silver Scream Con 2026. Now let's get into our topics for today, which is Halloween topics that are not about movies. Now let's talk about one of the best ways to get scared other than horror movie conventions. That, of course, is haunted houses. I've been to a few haunted houses at the campgrounds and local parties in areas around Halloween. But someday I really want to go to the Halloween Horror Nights at Universal Studios, either in Florida or Hollywood, because they've always been known for their awesome haunted houses based off of horror movies, shows, and some other things as well. I also found out that Einstein Kills was going to be doing an album based off of music they did for Halloween Horror Nights. I do agree with James Rolfe that when you're a kid, it's all about trick-or-treating, and when you're an adult and teenager, it's about haunted houses. He also talked about how he did a haunted house when he was in college. I personally don't go to haunted houses anymore, not because I find them scary, because I don't, but because I really want to go to the ones at Universal Studios, like mentioned before, because I've talked about how I love horror movies, and I think the idea of having horror movies and shows that are themed, that's the theme for them, for haunted houses at Universal Studios, sounds really cool. I mean, a local area could do something like that for Halloween, but I think they could get sued by Universal Studios for stealing their idea, but you never know. I also have done haunted hay rides, but I literally have no memory of that whatsoever. Oh well. I also love the Hollywood Tower of Terror at Disney World. Not really much of a haunted house, but it's definitely It definitely feels like one. Same thing with Haunted Mansion at both Disney World and Disneyland. The history of haunted houses started with wax museums in the 19th century, which still exist today, but not in the style of haunted houses. Wax museums have a lot of statues that look like famous celebrities. I went to one on summer vacation in Myrtle Beach a while back, and I loved it. I especially loved the section that John Cena and Eminem had, because I idolized those guys a lot back then, and still today. I still do, but not as much as I did back then. Haunted houses also have people pretending to get killed, tortured, murdered, or anything that would scare people who walk through them, and they're pretty good at that when it comes to haunted houses. Haunted houses also include things like a hall of mirrors, like in It Chapter 2. Sometimes fake haunted houses can be docked on cruise ships like the Queen Mary in California. This is also interesting to me because even though that it's used as a haunted house every year on Halloween, people say that it's actually haunted all year round. Crazy. The interesting thing about stuff like this is that there's a haunted house that is named after the Bates Motel from Psycho that is located in Delaware County, Pennsylvania. Interesting. Although I never experienced that, I did go to the Dark Universe at Universal Studios Epic Universe in Florida last year when I was on vacation during my Thanksgiving semester break last year. Excuse me. My mom really loved the Frankenstein ride, and I did too. I also really loved how by the time we were leaving that area, it was nighttime, and there was this staff member playing a character. I remember her saying, "Who wants to hear the story of our cursed town?" As much as I really wanted to, we had to go to the How to Train Your Dragon section to go to our comeback time for one of those rides there. Oh, well. All right. I also loved seeing that section at nighttime because it felt like a real life horror movie, and that was really cool to me. I also loved the song that they played on Haunted Mansion at Disney World called Grim Grinning Ghosts. That's a tongue twister, lol. Now let's talk about what you wear when it comes to Halloween. Halloween costumes. Halloween costumes are a fun tradition when it comes to Halloween, as well as candy, trick-or-treating, and carving pumpkins. In the really olden days, wearing costumes was a way to keep evil spirits away. Crazy. They didn't start making Halloween masks to go with your costumes as early as the 1930s. Interesting. These masks would have superheroes, Disney characters, and American presidents. Double interesting. The Captain Kirk mask was the one that they used for Michael Myers in the Halloween movies. Interesting. In the 1960s, they also started making Halloween masks based off the popular Universal Monster movies. Cool. It's kind of like how they released the Universal Monster movies on VHS in the 90s. I loved hearing the stories of what James Rolfe was for Halloween. He was Rob Zombie, Ernest from the Ernest movies, played by Jim Varney, Johnny Depp's character from Fear and Loathing in Las Vegas, and of course Batman. I agree with James Rolfe about how having school on Halloween or around Halloween and wearing your costume at school and possibly going trick-or-treating after school was also a lot of fun for me. My family and I would always go trick-or-treating at the mall because for the last 20 years we lived on a hill near the main road, so that wasn't really anywhere near neighborhood to trick-or-treat, but whatever. I could definitely say that trick-or-treating at the mall before or on Halloween is a lot of fun. I highly recommend it, especially to all parents who listen right now. Even as a teenager, I still really wanted to go trick-or-treating, even though I was too old for it. But by this point, because I have a sweet tooth, I'd rather celebrate Halloween just with candy, and maybe for the costumes if I can afford it, but we'll see. Now let's talk about the stuff that you use to dress up your houses and businesses and other stuff like that. Decorations are a great way to get ready for Halloween and express your love for Halloween. One of the best decorations when it comes to Halloween can be lights that you can hang around your house in the same way that you would do for Christmas lights, especially on your tree. I also feel that for Christmas and Halloween, another example could be inflatables. Yeah. In fact, those lights would sometimes be something that you can connect together, but to be honest with you, that kind of sounds like a daisy chain, which you should never make, especially with power strips, because that's very dangerous. Okay, back to decorations. I really love that nowadays, when it comes to Halloween merch and decorations, we've gotten to a point where we started utilizing the Universal Monster movies all over again for Halloween merch and decorations, as well as which makes me very happy as a huge horror movie fan. I also like the store's Party City when it came to Halloween costumes and decorations and merch, but now I really love Spirit Halloween. Enough said. I have to agree with James Rolfe that the jack-o'-lanterns is the most iconic Halloween decoration ever, whether if it's a real one made out of a real pumpkin or a fake one made out of plastic. In those days, people would carve faces into turnips, which was before they changed it to pumpkins. The turnips with the faces in them were used to make torches. This decoration was named after this guy named Jack, who played a trick on the devil, and the devil killed him, and Jack's spirit wandered through the forest with a lantern made out of a turnip, which they also did for faces into them in the same way that they do now with pumpkins, which is also what they did for years until they changed it to pumpkins many years later. Pumpkin carving can be fun, but it's also been difficult for me, and I don't know why. Oh well. I really love the pumpkins that James Rolfe made of Alice Cooper and the singer of Ghost. Cool. The worst part about carving a pumpkin, which I agree with James Rolfe about, is the fact that they start to rot after you carve them, and they don't last very long. Oh well. I guess a fake plastic jack-o'-lantern is better, but I just don't think it's as cool. Whatever. Finally, it's now time to talk about every kid and adult's favorite part of Halloween. That, of course, is candy. Yum. Other holidays that can be associated with candy can be Christmas, Valentine's Day because of chocolate, and Easter because of jelly beans. However, there's something special about candy when it comes to Halloween, and for me, I think it has to do with trick-or-treating and Halloween parties. As a kid, it's always been fun to put on a costume, but it's as equally as exciting as getting a boatload of candy and saving it for about a month until it expires, unless you eat it all in one sitting. If you do that as a kid, you're going to get very sick and probably have a rough time at the dentist. Just putting that out there. Also, it can be tough if you have siblings because you don't know if they're going to steal it. Also, I've always loved carrying around a pillowcase because it can hold a lot of candy. Just putting that out there. Okay, let's talk more about candy. Trick-or-treating originated in England in 1000 AD and was something that involved saying a prayer after poor people asked for small homemade cakes. Before that, people in a village on one special day of the year would make special treats and go to each other's houses and try each other's meals. I do find it interesting that this holiday that we celebrate now was originally something that we celebrated to keep evil spirits away and stuff like that. And if you were not a good person, you would get a trick and they would kill you. That's astounding to me. Trick-or-treating started becoming a thing about 100 years ago, or a little longer than that, but regardless, trick-or-treating has only been around for a little over a century, which is crazy to me because we've been celebrating Christmas, which is also a commercialized holiday, much longer than Halloween, with traditions that I believe were the same back then in the same way that they are now. However, they were done differently than we do now. For example, Christmas trees were lit and with real candles instead of electric lights. Santa Claus wasn't commercialized until the release of the poem "Twas the Night Before Christmas" in the 1820s, and the release of the song "Santa Claus Is Coming to Town" in the 1930s, which was based off of Saint Nick from the 4th century, and presents under the tree in the medieval times were usually coins or food that were given to other workers. Okay, back to Halloween candy. In the olden days, people would give out nuts, fruits, candy apples, cookies, and muffins instead of candy. Sometimes I've seen stuff like that, as well as fruit snacks, stickers, toys, and sometimes popcorn balls. Even as an adult, I really want to go to the mall this year and do trick-or-treating again because for some reason I really want candy again. I've been craving candy a lot recently and I don't know why. I also kind of want to go to New Jersey to go to Chiller Theater this year, which is another horror movie convention just like Monster Mania, because this convention is also in a hotel and in New Jersey. It would be cool to meet Lou Gramm from Foreigner, Wilson Phillips, Stephen Percy from Rat, and Butch Patrick, a.k.a. Eddie Munster from the Munsters. Oh, well. Okay, back to Halloween candy. James Rolfe was talking about candy that he loves, like Starburst, Butterfingers, and Skittles. I agree with James Rolfe about how candy corn is a Halloween candy that goes best with the season, the same way that candy canes go with Christmas and jelly beans go with Easter, like mentioned before. Same thing with candy pumpkins. I also have to agree with James Rolfe that Reese's is the best when it comes to Halloween candy. For me growing up, I really loved getting bubblegum and bubblegum lollipops when it came to trick-or-treating, and I would end up going through all of them within a day or two. That's how much I love bubblegum for some reason. Whatever. However, since I love this candy now, if I could trick-or-treat as an adult, I would definitely be the most excited to get Reese's. Same thing when it comes to Easter. My parents know how much I love Reese's, too, and cookies. I would also sneak into their room at night and grab some Reese's. I don't like chocolate that much, but when it comes to Reese's, this is the type of chocolate I go the craziest for. I would do the same thing that James Rolfe did when it came to Reese's and bubblegum lollipops and it came to trick-or-treating, which is pick them all out of trick-or-treat bags like I mentioned before. Yeah, I also agree with James Rolfe that M&M's are great Halloween candy too. Alright. The commercials always try to showcase them as candy that you would eat during occasions like Christmas and the Super Bowl, but it makes the most sense to associate them with Halloween. I would eat peanut M&M's, but I'm allergic. Oh well. I actually had an allergic reaction recently from eating a cookie with walnuts and had it when I was trying to sleep and didn't even notice. To my mom's defense, she didn't know that I still ate cookies, she said, and I quote, Jerry hasn't eaten cookies in over 15 years. I've been really into dessert ever since I started coming to Landmark to find out that all the desserts here is peanut and Trina free. Nice. Well, that's all the time I have for today's discussion. With the little amount of time I have because I overslept, we are now going to play some Halloween-related songs. We're now going to play a couple Einstein Kill songs based off a horror movie since the topic was horror movie conventions. So let's start off with The American Nightmare by Einstein Kills on WMC The Fan. Here we go.
1: Getting ready for bed at a regular time is one of the most important habits you can learn. David has probably never stopped to think what a wonderful thing sleep is. Dreams are normal too. Going to bed at a regular time.

WMC The Fan, I'm Gerald Foy, and this is Gerald Loves Everything, and that was The American Nightmare by Ice Nine Kills. Now we're going to play Stabbing in the Dark by Ice Nine Kills on WMC The Fan. Here we go.

WMC The Fin, I'm Gerald Ford, and this is Gerald Loves Everything, and that was Stabbing in the Dark by Ice Nine Kills. Now we're going to play Thriller by Michael Jackson on WMC The Fin. Here we go.

WMC The Fin, I'm Jiro 40, and this is Jiro Loves Everything, and that was Thriller by Michael Jackson. Now we're going to do Come Little Children by Uri Tan on WMC The Fin. Here we go.

0: WMC, The Finn, Putney, Keene, Brattleboro. I'm Gerald Foy, and this is Jerry Loves Everything, and that was Come Little Children by Yuri Tan. Now, before we get into our next playlist, first, here's a little message. Getting off campus is a fun way to socialize and make friends. It's also a good way to get supplies when you need them to detoxify if you are stressed out from homework. Want to get somewhere amazing? The shuttle to Brattleboro, Putney's next door neighbor, and the shuttle to Hinsdale in New Hampshire are the perfect options. Great ways to shop, make friends, and socialize. Want to get off campus? The trips happen every Thursday from 5:30 to 10:30 p.m. at the Alumni Hall shuttle stop. Any questions, contact the shuttle. All right, now we're going to do The Candyman from Willy Wonka. Here we go.
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3: Scrumdiddlyumptious bar? How does he do it?
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3: No.
1: Or a bird how it flies?
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1: 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Just like Willy Wonka was born to be a candy man. 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
0: 'cause he mixes it with love and makes the world taste good. 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

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Now we're going to do This Is Halloween from Nightmare Before Christmas. Here we go.

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Alright, now we're going to do I'm 18 by Alice Cooper on WMC The Fin. Here we go.

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I hope you enjoy.

0: WMC The Fin, I'm Gerald Forty, and this is Gerald Loves Everything, and that was Black Sabbath by Black Sabbath. Now we're going to do a couple songs by one of my new favorite bands, The Funeral Portrait. We are now going to play Dark Thoughts on WMC The Fin. Here we go.
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Now we're going to do Holy Water by The Funeral Portrait on WMC The Fan. Here we go.

WMC The Fin, I'm Gerald Fortier, and this is Gerald Loves Everything. That was Holy Water by The Funeral Portrait. All right, now we're going to do Suffocate City by The Funeral Portrait on WMC The Fin. Here we go.

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Now we're going to do Come On, Feel the Noise by Quiet Riot on WMC The Fin. Here we go.

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Now we're going to do Rainbow in the Dark by Dio on WMC The Fin. Here we go.

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Now we're going to do You Got Another Thing Coming by Judas Priest and WMC The Fan. Here we go.

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Now we're going to do Dracula by Rob Zombie on WMC The Fan. Here we go.

WMC The Fin, I'm Gerald Forty, and this is Gerald Loves Everything, and that was Dragula by Rob Zombie. All right, let's see. I got time for one or two more songs. We are now going to play, let's see, Don't Fear the Reaper by Blue Oyster Cult on WMC The Fin. Here we go.

0: WMC The Fan, I'm Gerald Fortier, and this is Gerald Loves Everything, and that was Don't Fear the Reaper by Blue Oyster Cult. Alright guys, I got time for one more song. We are now going to play Welcome to Horrorwood by Iceland Kills on WMC The Fan. Here we go.
1: Ink fills the page. A classic killer completes the cast. If evil's heart

Dylan MC The Fin, I'm Gerald Fordu, and this is Jerry Loves Everything, and that was Welcome to Horrorwood by Iceland Kills. Alright guys, that's all the time I have for this week, but I'll see you guys next week from 8 to 10 a.m. during fall weekend, where I'm going to talk about Golden Age horror movies. But until then, from WMC The Fin, I'm Gerald Fordier, signing off.

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1: I just opened TikTok for a second. Suddenly, it's an hour later?
0: In an article by Surfshark where they conducted a survey of over 7,000 people, 73% said TikTok is addictive, and 77% said it had a neutral or negative impact on their lives.
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0: Industrial Psychiatry Journal reports that social media addiction correlates with increased loneliness, and people confirmed as addicted often show higher levels of depression and poor mental well-being. 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

0: You hear those sounds? Those are the sounds of some of the wildlife that is all around us. But you better be careful. Although a lot of animals may be friend-shaped, they are not friends and can seriously harm you. According to the NIH, approximately 2 to 5 million people are attacked by animals. Here are some of the ways you can make sure to stay safe. 1. Don't leave any trash outside of the designated receptacles, and make sure all of your trash goes in. 2. Make sure when you're walking alone at night that you're making a little bit of noise. This helps ward off animals in general. 3. If you see an animal ahead on your path, find another way around, that way you are not running into the animal. And most importantly, 4. If you do encounter an animal, don't make any sudden threatening movements and walk slowly back towards safety before immediately calling campus safety at 802-387-6899. Remember, a fed animal is a dead animal, and this was their home first. Make sure to respect them.
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1: I just opened TikTok for a second. Suddenly, it's an hour later?
0: In an article by Surfshark where they conducted a survey of over 7,000 people, 73% said TikTok is addictive, and 77% said it had a neutral or negative impact on their lives.
2: I thought I was the only one feeling alone, but I'm surrounded by people online.
0: Industrial Psychiatry Journal reports that social media addiction correlates with increased loneliness, and people confirmed as addicted often show higher levels of depression and poor mental well-being. We're not saying log off forever, but maybe. 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

0: You hear those sounds? Those are the sounds of some of the wildlife that is all around us. But you better be careful. Although a lot of animals may be friend-shaped, they are not friends and can seriously harm you. According to the NIH, approximately 2 to 5 million people are attacked by animals. Here are some of the ways you can make sure to stay safe. 1. Don't leave any trash outside of the designated receptacles, and make sure all of your trash goes in. 2. Make sure when you're walking alone at night that you're making a little bit of noise. This helps ward off animals in general. 3. If you see an animal ahead on your path, find another way around, that way you are not running into the animal. And most importantly, 4. If you do encounter an animal, don't make any sudden threatening movements and walk slowly back towards safety before immediately calling campus safety at 802-387-6899. Remember, a fed animal is a dead animal, and this was their home first. Make sure to respect them.
1: Cue the vibes. 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
1: I just opened TikTok for a second. Suddenly, it's an hour later?
0: In an article by Surfshark where they conducted a survey of over 7,000 people, 73% said TikTok is addictive, and 77% said it had a neutral or negative impact on their lives.
2: I thought I was the only one feeling alone, but I'm surrounded by people online.
0: Industrial Psychiatry Journal reports that social media addiction correlates with increased loneliness, and people confirmed as addicted often show higher levels of depression and poor mental well-being. We're not saying log off forever, but maybe. Take a moment, step back, reconnect with yourselves. Because real connections don't need a signal. This message is brought to you by those who care about your mind offline.
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0: You hear those sounds? Those are the sounds of some of the wildlife that is all around us. But you better be careful. Although a lot of animals may be friend-shaped, they are not friends and can seriously harm you. According to the NIH, approximately 2 to 5 million people are attacked by animals. Here are some of the ways you can make sure to stay safe. 1. Don't leave any trash outside of the designated receptacles, and make sure all of your trash goes in. 2. Make sure when you're walking alone at night that you're making a little bit of noise. This helps ward off animals in general. 3. If you see an animal ahead on your path, find another way around, that way you are not running into the animal. And most importantly, 4. If you do encounter an animal, don't make any sudden threatening movements and walk slowly back towards safety before immediately calling campus safety at 802-387-6899. Remember, a fed animal is a dead animal, and this was their home first. Make sure to respect them.
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1: So I think you've got something wrong with you. Something's not right with me, too. It's not right with me.

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Always missing people that I shouldn't be missing. 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I know that I control my thoughts and I should stop reminiscing. But I learned from my dad that it's good to have feelings when love and trust are gone. I guess this is more.

0: Alert. 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Diagnosis. You're hungry again, aren't you?
1: I don't need to eat. I need to finish this paper.
0: Assessment. Incorrect. Presently, you require both nutrition and a thesis statement that isn't held together by wishful thinking and caffeine. Prioritize sustenance.
1: Ugh, fine. 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
1: I just opened TikTok for a second. Suddenly, it's an hour later?
0: In an article by Surfshark where they conducted a survey of over 7,000 people, 73% said TikTok is addictive, and 77% said it had a neutral or negative impact on their lives.
2: I thought I was the only one feeling alone, but I'm surrounded by people online.
0: Industrial Psychiatry Journal reports that social media addiction correlates with increased loneliness, and people confirmed as addicted often show higher levels of depression and poor mental well-being. We're not saying log off forever, but maybe. Take a moment, step back, reconnect with yourselves. Because real connections don't need a signal. This message is brought to you by those who care about your mind offline.
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0: You hear those sounds? Those are the sounds of some of the wildlife that is all around us. But you better be careful. Although a lot of animals may be friend-shaped, they are not friends and can seriously harm you. According to the NIH, approximately 2 to 5 million people are attacked by animals. Here are some of the ways you can make sure to stay safe. 1. Don't leave any trash outside of the designated receptacles, and make sure all of your trash goes in. 2. Make sure when you're walking alone at night that you're making a little bit of noise. This helps ward off animals in general. 3. If you see an animal ahead on your path, find another way around, that way you are not running into the animal. And most importantly, 4. If you do encounter an animal, don't make any sudden threatening movements and walk slowly back towards safety before immediately calling campus safety at 802-387-6899. Remember, a fed animal is a dead animal, and this was their home first. Make sure to respect them.
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1: I just opened TikTok for a second. Suddenly, it's an hour later?
0: In an article by Surfshark where they conducted a survey of over 7,000 people, 73% said TikTok is addictive, and 77% said it had a neutral or negative impact on their lives.
2: I thought I was the only one feeling alone, but I'm surrounded by people online.
0: Industrial Psychiatry Journal reports that social media addiction correlates with increased loneliness, and people confirmed as addicted often show higher levels of depression and poor mental well-being. We're not saying log off forever, but maybe. Take a moment, step back, reconnect with yourselves. Because real connections don't need a signal. 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

0: teenage sharks, it is important to remember that all forms of sexual harassment and misconduct, as well as any form of non-consensual sexual contact, does not have a place here at Lamar College. This includes, but is not limited to, domestic violence, dating violence, and stalking, as listed under Lamar's core values of respect, understanding, safety, and honesty. 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
1: I just opened TikTok for a second. Suddenly, it's an hour later?
0: In an article by Surfshark where they conducted a survey of over 7,000 people, 73% said TikTok is addictive, and 77% said it had a neutral or negative impact on their lives.
2: I thought I was the only one feeling alone, but I'm surrounded by people online.
0: Industrial Psychiatry Journal reports that social media addiction correlates with increased loneliness, and people confirmed as addicted often show higher levels of depression and poor mental well-being. We're not saying log off forever, but maybe. Take a moment, step back, reconnect with yourselves. Because real connections don't need a signal. This message is brought to you by those who care about your mind offline.
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0: Alert. Internal seismic activity detected. Diagnosis. You're hungry again, aren't you?
1: 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I need to finish this paper.
0: 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Prioritize sustenance.
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Mason's Pop Music Vibes. So you are going to be listening to Nicole Kidman by Adela. And so before I get to the song, so she mentioned, so like, you know, she's making references to the five movies that Nicole Kidman was in. And two of them are Moulin Rouge and Baby Girl, and you're going to hear her say that in the chorus. And then, like, I think, you know, like throughout like the whole song, like you're going to be hearing a sample from the 80s, In My Father's House. So let's go.

Mason's Pop Music Vibes, you are going to be listening to the first song that Lady Gaga wrote for her album Mayhem, Vanish Into You.

Mason's Pop Music Vibes, WMC Punny King Barbara. That was You Make Me Feel by Gabe Saporta and Sabby.

Mason's Pop Music Vibes. You're listening to another Melanie Martinez song, Pity Party, which actually samples It's My Part by Leslie Gore. And it's basically just like the chorus, like, it's my party and I'll cry if I want to. Yeah, it's my party and I'll cry if I want to. That's the part that Melanie Martinez samples, so let's go.

Mason's pop music vibes. Whoa, sorry. Get sleazy with Kesha.

Mason's pop music vibe. So, in Lady Gaga's song Fashion, like William sings at the end of the song, and he actually sings in French, but he's actually American himself. So it just like, I don't understand why he would need to sing in French if he's American, but I mean, whatever. This is Fashion by will.i.am and Lady Gaga. Let's go.

Mason's Pop Music Vibes. It is currently 58 degrees and clear skies. Totally sunny out there. Yeah, blue skies. You're going to be listening to I Love It by Icona Pop and Charlie XCX. But before I get to the song, Charlie XCX sings with Icona Pop the whole time, except for the verse, because in the verse it's only Icona Pop. Anyway, let's listen to it.

Mason's pop music vibes. So Chaperone says that she's naked in Manhattan. Well, I'm naked here in the radio station. See the joke there?

Mason's Pop Music Vibes, WMC Putty King Brattleboro. So, so you know, like, manicure is like when you like paint your nails and you're like, yeah, when you like paint your fingernails, and then like pedicure is like your toenails. So Lady Gaga has a song called Manicure, and so the way she capitalizes it is interesting because she looked at it as like two different words, man and cure. By the way, this is her song Manicure. We'll be right back.

0: Mason's Pop Music Vibes. So this Saturday is a field trip to paddle on the Connecticut River. So you're listening to Fergalicious by Fergie and will.i.am. But before I get to the song, so this song actually, you're gonna hear samples of the song from the a song from the 80s called
1: Well, I can't even think of the name. So the song is called Give It All You Got from the 80s. So you'll hear that throughout this song. So Fergalicious. So let's go.
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So there's currently been a trend going on with Dua Lipa's song Train Season that came out in 2024. It's like this like love manifestation thing, whatever it is. I don't really know. But anyways, this is the song. So let's go.

Mason's Pop Music Vibes. So, in Chapa Rosa on Naked Manhattan, she mentions about Mean Girls and Regina George, which she's like the lead in Mean Girls. So you're gonna be hearing that in this song, some point in the song, Naked Manhattan. So let's go.

0: there. I'm Nevada Bromley. I am the Director of Academic Advising at Landmark College, and I support college radio. 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

0: 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Diagnosis. You're hungry again, aren't you?
1: 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I need to finish this paper.
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1: I just opened TikTok for a second. Suddenly, it's an hour later?
0: In an article by Surfshark where they conducted a survey of over 7,000 people, 73% said TikTok is addictive, and 77% said it had a neutral or negative impact on their lives.
2: I thought I was the only one feeling alone, but I'm surrounded by people online.
0: Industrial Psychiatry Journal reports that social media addiction correlates with increased loneliness, and people confirmed as addicted often show higher levels of depression and poor mental well-being. We're not saying log off forever, but maybe take a moment, step back, reconnect with yourselves. Because real connections don't need a signal. This message is brought to you by those who care about your mind offline.
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0: You hear those sounds? Those are the sounds of some of the wildlife that is all around us. But you better be careful. Although a lot of animals may be friend-shaped, they are not friends and can seriously harm you. According to the NIH, approximately 2 to 5 million people are attacked by animals. Here are some of the ways you can make sure to stay safe. 1. Don't leave any trash outside of the designated receptacles, and make sure all of your trash goes in. 2. Make sure when you're walking alone at night that you're making a little bit of noise. This helps ward off animals in general. 3. If you see an animal ahead on your path, find another way around, that way you are not running into the animal. And most importantly, 4. If you do encounter an animal, don't make any sudden threatening movements and walk slowly back towards safety before immediately calling campus safety at 802-387-6899. Remember, a fed animal is a dead animal, and this was their home first. Make sure to respect them.
1: In most places, neurodiverse voices are talked over.
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Hi, Big Boppers. I'm Josh Moise, assistant professor of theater here at Landmark College in Putney, Vermont, and I am on WLMC, Landmark College Radio. 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

0: You hear those sounds? Those are the sounds of some of the wildlife that is all around us. But you better be careful. Although a lot of animals may be friend-shaped, they are not friends and can seriously harm you. According to the NIH, approximately 2 to 5 million people are attacked by animals. Here are some of the ways you can make sure to stay safe. 1. Don't leave any trash outside of the designated receptacles, and make sure all of your trash goes in. 2. Make sure when you're walking alone at night that you're making a little bit of noise. This helps ward off animals in general. 3. If you see an animal ahead on your path, find another way around, that way you are not running into the animal. And most importantly, 4. If you do encounter an animal, don't make any sudden threatening movements and walk slowly back towards safety before immediately calling campus safety at 802-387-6899. Remember, a fed animal is a dead animal, and this was their home first. Make sure to respect them.
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1: 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I need to finish this paper.
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0: 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Just go and eat something before you collapse.
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